sun on a cloud. Rainbows fill up the sky. Smiles on everyone's faces as we dance around and sing to our favorite song. Lights fill up the air as the bass line drops, the hands go up. Voices scream out, we are the nightlife.

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0: my, my, my, my mind. 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